When we check it out, the damn brain is small. Seven time rises, seven time we'll fall. Double it, double some mash up the dance. Crowd the party, the receiving end. Them a ball, who them a ball? Alpha for basement, name them a call. True, them the place with music for one and for all. The people them a be begging me to DJ for more.

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Working for the working. Is she worth it for the working?

0: 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When it's last calling, kick us out the door. It's getting kind of late, but the ladies just want some more. Oh my, good Lord.
1: Tell them to drink some.

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They say an end can be a start. Feels like a b-b-b-b-b-b-b-b-b-b-b-b-b-b-b-b-b-b-b-b-b-b-b-b-b-b-b-b-b-b-b-b-b-b-b-b-b-b-b-b-b-b-b-b-b-b-b-b-b-b-b-b-b-b-b-b-b-b-b-b-b-b-b-b-b-b-b-b-b-b-b-b-b-b-b-b-b-b-b-b-b-b-b-b-b-b-b-b-b-b-b-b-b-b-b-b-b-b-b-b-b-b-b-b-b-b-b-b-b-b-b-b-b-b-b-b-b-b-b-b-b-b-b-b-b-b-b-b-b-b-b-b-b-b-b-b-b-b-b-b-b-b-b-b-b-b-b-b-b-b-b-b-b-b-b-b-b-b-b-b-b-b-b-b-b-b-b-b-b-b-b-b-b-b-b-b-b-b-b-b-b-b-b-b-b-b-b-b-b-b-b-b-
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If you want something, then you can ask me, darling. And you started laughing, cause you think I'm joking, but looking in your eyes, this is the best thing.

here all night waiting on you, freezing in this wind with no show. I'm out here all alone. Then I got you disappearing like this some game or something. When you get your shit together.